0: 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Und weiter geht's.
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And money, money she making. 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Have you lusting for her? Going crazy, face it.

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So why would you leave me waiting outside the station when it was like minus 4 degrees and I

0: 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Wir spielen die Hits.
1: What's up, everyone? We are the Bowser and you're listening to our new song, Magnetic.
2: Jetzt neu bei uns, The Bowser, Magnetic.